0: get back.
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2: Are we supposed to giggle in the solo?
0: Yeah.
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Yeah. 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

Still I go on, lost from town to town, knowing damn well I'm nowhere bound.

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I love these new songs. Here's one that's old, and I know you're gonna like it. People are talking. We might as well do it if they're gonna talk about it.

drive to Montego Bay. I saw Mr. Goosey in his goosey. Next day, I was driving to Ceylon. I saw Mr. Goosey stealing me.

Ivan to St. Thomas. I saw Miss Gucci in Miss Gucci leg. If it didn't get me to Sunday,

Did you miss the latest edition of Polka Time or Small Change? Sometimes you just can't listen to your favorite show as it's airing on WTIP, but you can listen to it on demand with our free mobile app for your iPhone,